0: Thanks, Gramp.
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1: 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Again, that'll be 149 Whitefield Road.
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Kentucky 926 William Boy George. 926 William Boy George. 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

respond to 518 Chesapeake Avenue. 518 Chesapeake Avenue. 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One juvenile is playing a fury. The other juvenile is playing a rash. Yeah, that'll be 518 Chesapeake Avenue.

running for. 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South Antique Loop. 49-year-old male. Chest pain and vomiting. 466 Lineville Hollow. Break. Polo reference. They'll be in a bariatric patient. Fire department highly suggested permit 3. You want us to go ahead and have them respond? Reanalytic 10-9.

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2: 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RP advised he hasn't eaten in 3 days. Has ulcerative colitis. Again, that'll be 2814, Rainbow Boulevard.
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0: Be out 1 at the Tire Creek apartment. Robert 3, Young 4, 7 2. Robert 3, Young 4, 7 2.
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0: 4 Green. 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Break. Just hold that for a second. I'm going to be 10-6 vehicle search DC based on other.
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0: Good.
1: Tom 21-431-367, Dylan Tussey out of Flatwoods. 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
0: Search completed on the vehicle. It's actually really clean. 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SFSDA ride administered. 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I'll be releasing.

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Missouri. Respond to 43 Trickle Springs Farm Road. 43 Trickle Springs Farm Road. I have a female that fell the other day. She's talking out of her head. They said she's trying to drive the bed. She also has a bleeding disorder. 43 Trickle Springs Farm Road. May 246.

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1: Medic 4, need to respond to 1802, State Route 7, 1802, State Route 7. Reference the 7-year-old male who's passed out, does have the history of cardiac issues, is awake at this time. Again, that'll be 1802, State Route 7.
0: So, welfare chat, this is going to be the RP's brother. It's a fish subject, 86-year-old male. RP states that they've been trying to call him, no answer. That they had someone come knock on his door, no answer. But his vehicle is outside. Break.
2: Go ahead.
0: They're stating they last heard from the male yesterday that he does have the tendency to fall.
2: Do they have a key to the residence? By any chance?
0: Sorry, 60 days didn't advise.

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1: 2304.

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0: 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She's advising that no one currently has access to enter the apartment, and she's currently in Lexington.
1: Copy.

his vehicle's going to be 10-7. 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

0: Century Nut. 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For the RPON, this is going to be a Brenda Fish.
1: Tim, go ahead and show me out what. 360.
0: 2308.

0: 435.
1: Requesting a tow service, no preference. If you contact one, they'll be able to pay for it. I'll give you directions where they're going here shortly.
0: Do you have a 47 for the vehicle?
1: Stand by. They'll be going to DNR station down at Greenville. No, I don't. It is a temporary tag. It's Edward 44. It's 554. Edward 44.
0: Four 435. Can you just switch to F2 and try that again?

0: 429, do you have traffic?
1: I'm out with him.
0: 443, show me absolute.

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0: Appentee returns home. So we're standing here, break. Gentleman took a little fall at Walgreens earlier, and they had run him up to the hospital getting patched up. But he's here right now, and I'm looking at him.
1: 4, 2316.
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1: 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Horn Hollow, correction, IP just for Horn Hollow.
0: 235.
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1: 66 south, south of Tyler. 23. 2. Did you get a return on that?
0: Negative.

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1: Go ahead.
0: Are you on northbound or southbound at 23 there at Kenwood?
1: I'm not on Kenwood at all. I'm on Kenwood and Dietrich.
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0: 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Comes back to an executive assist management out of Portsmouth. 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
0: more break.
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That is valid. 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

0: 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Stop in there. 10-4. We're on again if I'll be responding.
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1: 465, emergency area has been separated. They're in a different wing of the facility. We're waiting on the med units. We can all go in together since everything's already de-escalated.
0: And we're going to 0017.
1: You can kill the timer.
0: And
2: medic 5 information. Can you advise you can proceed to safety?

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Well, information, we've gotten a few other calls regarding this water leak. Guy went ahead and advised Flatwoods Public Works.

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0: 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Birthday 94-year-old male, vascular dementia. Stuck in the bathroom on the toilet. RP Nikki helped lift him up, get him back to bed. 508, sunset drive.
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1: Medic 3 and Raft King 7.

18472. It is on the 1740, state round 8, 1740, state round 8. There's a 72-year-old male difficulty breathing.

RP confirm address 1740. However, the information for the phone.

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1: Good.
0: Some call in about a car in the truck utility pole at the Wagner's General Store at 2337 State Route 7, I'm on the corner of Route 7 and Route 2. So then I'm hearing anybody in it and the vehicle was not running. Not sure if it's been reported or not. I don't have any priors there. I don't think so. I think it's on the parking lot.

0: at 16. Go ahead.
1: About a mobile on that address. 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

Respond to Wagner General Store, corner of Route 7, Route 2. 16 is out there a little bit ago on an accident. Vehicle hit a pole there on the lot. The owners, neighbor came and got one of the owners, and they've gone over there. There were two males there. Tried to start arguing with them. They got the vehicle left. They thought they had been drinking. The vehicle and the subject had already left. Not sure the direction of travel.

0: 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Medic 1.
1: 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Preference to a 62-year-old male, unable to urinate, recently had surgery. 933 Daniels Drive.
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back, you 5 grand. We'll be on scene just a few more minutes. We're going to obtain the refusal, and then we'll be clear, but we'll let you know.

We just got another call from Motors driving by the country store there, around 7, around 2. It said that vehicle's still sitting there that hit the post there on the lot.

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1: Echo 11.
0: I spoke to that ORP via phone. I'm headed out to her location at the Wagner store. The subject is still there.
1: Table.

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0: Now just let you know we're talking about it via text. Reporting their friend wrecked their vehicle there at the Wagners. And saying that occurred about 40 minutes ago. However, we just called on us at 5:12 this morning.

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0: 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Go ahead. Go ahead, traffic for me.
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1: Sixty-three, thirty-three, stay route one, Riverbend Golf Course. 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
1: Travis stop, 23 South, Hill Branch. It's going to be on a white four-door. I think you have 47 on to it.
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The road temporarily shut down by the power company, but I'm not sure how long it's going to be.

70 State Route 1, 5470 State Route 1, 8-year-old male has passed out on 470 State Route 1.

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0: 1332 East Main, active would be Orland Street. 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

0: 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Boy Young Robert, 785, right? One could be U.S. government tag. George 61, Adam 0999. George 61, Adam 0999.
1: Can't afford any advice, but that was 47. Four 41 on the copy mic, quick.
0: Hit 4.

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Station 85, News 1679 Johnson Lane, 679 Johnson Lane, Graff Brothers Flooring. Notice a smoke detector that's going off in the admin wing. They advise there's no smoke or no fire at this time. Station 85, 679 Johnson Lane, Graff Brothers Flooring. Notice a smoke detector going off in the admin wing. They advise there's no smoke and no fire showing at this time. First alert, 1354.

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0: Information, the RP at Grass Brothers has called back in, advising that security will meet you out front.
1: Okay, thank you.
0: EMS
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0: 1358.

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0: 425. He's 1040. 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Taking a break. 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

0: 313. You're on Arbolite Road. 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
1: 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Had extra patrol to Grandview for traffic enforcement. 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
0: 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I got the gentleman 1012 with me. I'll drop him off here at Maple Street where he lives.
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1: KDMC, delay due to waiting on nurse.

Tend to locate for a welfare check. Just pulled out of Green at McDonald's, northbound on 23. Still white Nissan Altima, older male driver. As he pulled into McDonald's, seemed extremely confused. Was asking which direction Wheelersburg was and how far away he was. As he just pulled out of McDonald's, headed 23 northbound, the 2020 Nissan Altima, white in color, handicap plate.

Roger 20. Having attempt to locate 23 northbound, just pulled out of Green and McDonald's. Be a white 2020 Nissan Altima, older male driver. As I pulled into McDonald's, was extremely confused, asking which way Wheelersburg was. Best of the welfare check. 23 northbound.

0: No problem. 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
1: Alfa Bravo.
0: That vehicle, Jerry Branto, 1514. Break 805, you come.
2: Go ahead.
0: Yes, so five, that vehicle, 23 in Grace Branch Road.
2: Well, I'm getting right past the hospital.

Respond to Kroger, 370 Diedrich Boulevard. Have a 911 open line call. Can hear a male screaming and yelling, arguing with somebody in the background. No one will come to the line. I don't know what's going on. Big Kroger, 370 Diedrich Boulevard.

0: Caller called back on that. He's advising he lost a wallet there at Kroger. They told him they found it and put it up for him. Now they're telling him they can't find it. Won't give it back to him. He's there speaking with the manager.
1: 10-4. Gun show up in that.
0: 15-8.
1: They at the desk there.
0: I'm not sure. He's quit talking to us now. He's hanging up there towards the front door of the building.
1: 10-4 around.

0: is by 775-1064. You're covered in static. I'm able to cut.
1: 6S on James Woodle, WOODEL,
0: 71691. We spoke with the driver. He was looking for gas John Deere in Williamsburg. We advised him how to get there.
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0: 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Get some assurance in that, sir.
1: 10-4, is there a phone number attached to that?

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I'm going to give you a signal 6.

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1: Airport 606-547-6329. Actually, just called back in. We're still having an open line with it. It sounds like it might be in a pocket.
0: 6329 West.
1: That's Berman.

0: 435. Owner has a wall, I'll be back 98, be in round 2. The call 425 is on.
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0: 1801 Clay Street, apartment number 207. Representing a 77-year-old female, complaining of shortness of breath, pressure in her chest, advise her heart rate in the 40s, does have duty to stay chest. Again, that'll be 1801 Clay Street, apartment 207.
1: 10-4, acknowledged.

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13843, stay route 207. 13843, stay route 207. This is an 80-year-old male that's fallen, hit his head. He's now unresponsive. He is breathing. 13843, stay route 207.

0: 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We're having a fight between two residents. As they are separated at this time, one of them was bit on the hand, has bite marks, and is bleeding. I've measured them out for both. 1308, Riverview Drive, Frasers.
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0: 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Had two residents get into a fight. One has bite marks and is bleeding. They're requesting med unit. 1308 Riverview Drive, Frazier's Personal Care.
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0: 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She'll be back on you.
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1: Good.
0: 1338, pay route 3307. 1338, pay route 3307, mid corner of 3307, Short Branch Road. Reuben's property dispute over a dog. RP is advising Sussex from Huntington give him a dog several months ago. Now they're trying to take the dog back. Yell on call from the scene. 1338, pay route 3307.
1: Four, I copy. So the ones from Huntington are out there with him?
0: That's affirmative. He's out there, down there yelling and screaming, calls on the scene.
1: Yeah.

I received a call from the other party in this. She's advising she did give them the dog. However, they sent her a picture of the dog. The dog was in bad shape, needed to go to the vet, been neglected. Also stating they have several other dogs there on the property that are neglected now.

0: 398 Dietrich Boulevard, 398 Dietrich Boulevard, Katie Tierney here in Russell. There was an 88-year-old female, plenty of chest pain, also pain in her neck and her stomach. 398 Dietrich Boulevard, Katie Tierney here.
1: Med 3 copies.

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0: 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I'll be KDMC urgent care. Surface of an 88-year-old female, have a chest pain.
1: Handle.
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0: 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RV's advising subject city's fire, advise they left at this time. 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RP's advising the subjects to set his house on fire. They've now left. The alert time's 18:27.
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3: So Darby's advising the subjects that set the house on fire have been holding them captive for 3 days. I'm not sure if this is going to be 202A or legitimate. So the fire department just be sure.
2: Copy that. I'll come across Green Acres and get on Carolina Road. I'll get to it that way.
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0: Got a whole lot of driving here at the fire in the garage. 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Have anything you can make answers.

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0: 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Information, fire department's advising no fire at this time. I still want you to go ahead and respond.
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Houston, sir.

0: 4 grand.
1: Can you get anything off the register owner of that 47 I gave you?
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1: And it should be a

0: I believe I've found her here. Date of birth 531 of 2000.
1: Excellent.
0: Yeah.

0: Imagine responding, 2600 Fields Avenue, 2600 Fields Avenue, 76-year-old male that's fallen, uninjured. It's information, the Imagine has come from South Shore. 2600 Fields Avenue.
1: Okay, Mark, show me the route.
0: 18 to

0: 1856.
1: 2600 Fields Avenue, med units requesting fire department to respond due to an extended ETA. Have a 76-year-old male fell, no injuries. 2600 Fields Avenue. The hour time is 1856.
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0: 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I got it, Mark.
1: Rescue 5 responding, bro.
2: Good.
1: Rescue 5 is not easy to improvise the response code.
0: He's alive and he's not injured. PD's on scene, but as they got him up. Imagine it's coming through Greenup at this time.

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1: 1900.
0: And you can go ahead and show me 98. He's up in a chair.
1: 1900.
0: 1900. Copy.

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0: 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Something else up on the floor.
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1: 10-4, traffic stop that vehicle on the parking the bridge.

0: Hey, it's 13 Graham. How are we out with 5? Not nothing. Good.
1: Leave the system, go to the police station. They're going to be taking transport to King's Daughters. Terminate command. All 20 will be clear. Also, can you clear 903?

OL George 249-033, George 249-033.

0: 25 Russell Road, 225 Russell Road, New Spectrum. Evans and burn alarm activation showing high bay entrance. As they didn't make contact with the key holder, requested to have someone respond. They didn't advise that the key holder was en route. 225 Russell Road, Spectrum.
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0: 35 Kia to see how far out he was.
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0: 我打给他。
1: We called the number the alarm company gave us. It went to a call center. I tried calling the number we had listed for the local supervisor and went to voicemail.
2: 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Lisa, key holder contact.
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0: Kentucky 923, Edward Charles Sam, expires 9/30/2026 on a 2005 Toyota Camry, brown in color, to a Connie D. Hart or Hubert D. Hart out of Flatwoods. 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